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10: Clear skies tonight, low of 17. Tomorrow morning, mainly cloudy, high of 28 with a humidex of 36, followed by partly cloudy skies, chance of

0: showers and risk of a thunderstorm, low of 17. Friday, cloudy, chance of showers, high of 26. Then it'll still be cloudy with a chance of showers, low of 18.
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2: 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You know they had that 75 Street Brazil. Well, this year's gonna be called Gaiocho. Que hola, gata, que hola, omega. And this is how we gonna do it. Dale!

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6: Clear skies tonight, low of 17. Tomorrow morning, mainly cloudy, high of 28, with a humidex of 36, followed by partly cloudy skies, chance of showers, and risk of a thunderstorm, low of 17. Friday, cloudy, chance of showers, high of 26, then it'll still be cloudy, with a chance of showers, low of 18.
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Free tickets to the Brand Van concert happening this Monday night at the Pacific Palisades. Are you going to all in if you want to answer a couple of questions? Mainly, what is Todd's favorite

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5: Clear skies tonight, low of 17. Tomorrow morning, mainly cloudy, high of 28, with a humidex of 36, followed by partly cloudy skies, chance of showers, and risk of a thunderstorm, low of 17. Friday, cloudy, chance of showers, high of 26, then it'll still be cloudy, with a chance of showers, low of 18. Today.

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6: Clear skies tonight, low of 17. Tomorrow morning, mainly cloudy, high of 28, with a humidex of 36, followed by partly cloudy skies, chance of showers, and risk of a thunderstorm, low of 17. Friday, cloudy, chance of showers, high of 26, then it'll still be cloudy, with a chance of showers, low of 18.
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8: Clear skies tonight, low of 17. Tomorrow morning, mainly cloudy, high of 28 with a humid index of 36, followed by partly cloudy skies, chance of showers and risk of a thunderstorm, low of 17. Friday, cloudy, chance of showers, high of 26, then it'll still be cloudy with a chance of showers, low of 18.
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8: Clear skies tonight, low of 17. Tomorrow morning, mainly cloudy, high of 28, with a humid index of 36, followed by partly cloudy skies, chance of showers, and risk of a thunderstorm, low of 17. Friday, cloudy, chance of showers, high of 26, then it'll still be cloudy, with a chance of showers, low of 18.
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3: Clear skies tonight, low of 17. Tomorrow morning, mainly cloudy, high of 28, with a humidex of 36, followed by partly cloudy skies, chance of showers, and risk of a thunderstorm, low of 17. Friday, cloudy, chance of showers, high of 26, then it'll still be cloudy, with a chance of showers, low of 18.
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3: Clear skies tonight, low of 17. Tomorrow morning, mainly cloudy, high of 28 with a humidex of 36, followed by partly cloudy skies, chance of showers and risk of a thunderstorm, low of 17. Friday, cloudy, chance of showers, high of 26. Then it'll still be cloudy with a chance of showers, low of 18.
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1: Heading out to celebrate? 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Have no plan? Well, then you need a bucket list. Here are the top five things to consider. 1. Write your own obituary. 2. Speak to a funeral director. 3. 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Make sure your will is in order. And 5. Give away your favorite items. 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Visit mad.ca.
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1: Registration is open for L'Arche Stratford's annual golf tournament and after party coming up on Thursday, August 13th at the Stratford Municipal Golf Course. Lunch will be served at noon, tee-off time starts at 1 p.m., and even if you're not a golfer, you can come support by joining the after party at the Ritzma Farm, 4 p.m. at 75 Kelly's Lane. That's the annual L'Arche Stratford Golf Tournament and after party on August 13th.
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1: Good morning, I'm Richard Coffin. More than 1,800 charges were laid by West Region Provincial Police over the civic holiday weekend. The OPP focused on negative driving behaviors contributing to traffic collision deaths, injuries, and property damage. Police say more than 850 charges were for speeding, nearly 180 were seatbelt related, 14 involved distracted driving, and 45 were for impaired driving. In Perth County, there were 38 speeding charges and 7 impaired driving counts. That tied for the second highest among the 13 counties in the West region, behind Essex County, which had 8 impaired driving charges. Police say 14 people have died in speed-related collisions in the West region so far this year. Police have seized more than $3,000 in suspected drugs, including morphine and methamphetamine. On Saturday, officers from the Perth OPP Detachment Street Crimes and Major Crime Specialty Units executed a search warrant at a residence in Waterloo, this after a traffic stop in North Perth. Along with the suspected drugs, police seized a vehicle and numerous weapons. Charges against a Waterloo resident, which include possession for the purpose of trafficking and 2 counts of unauthorized possession of a weapon, will be addressed in court in Stratford in October. Truth, imagination, and creativity are at the forefront of upcoming discussions at the Meehan Forum. Stratford Festival announced Tanya Talaga, Jan Martel, and Peter Ungen will speak on August 21st, 22nd, and 29th, respectively, at the Tom Patterson Theatre. Along with limited-time performances, the forum features interviews with artists, authors, and cultural figures about a variety of topics as part of the Celebrated Speakers series. Officials say Talaga is a celebrated writer, journalist, and filmmaker known for helping to transform national conversations around Indigenous experiences through her work. Martel is an author most famous for his novel Life of Pi, and Ungen is best known for his work as music director of the Toronto Symphony Orchestra. Tickets can be found at the Stratford Festival website. Stratford residents will get to hear their favorite Eagles songs this fall while supporting the Stratford General Hospital Foundation. The Kinsmen Club of Stratford is hosting a benefit concert at the Rotary Complex October 17th, headlined by Hotel California and Eagles Tribute Band. Proceeds support the foundation's efforts to raise funds for equipment, facility upgrades, and special projects for the hospital. While there's still time left to book tickets on the foundation website, the event is 50% sold out. Be the first to know. 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
3: Cloudy with a good chance of rain and maybe a thunderstorm today. A high of 28 with a humidex of 36. Partly cloudy tonight. Slight chance of rain and thunderstorms with a low of 17. A good chance of rain and thunderstorms Friday with a high of 27 and a humidex of 35. And a good chance of rain Saturday with a high of 25. 17 right now in Stratford.
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It's 6:10. Good morning. KFO with you this morning. And the city of Stratford looking for your help. They need your input on what we'll talk about it very, very shortly as we roll into No Doubt and Spiderweb on Stratford's Best Music 107.7 Today FM.

0: 107.7 Today FM, Stratford's best music, and Gracie Abrams with Hit the Wall. Good morning. KFA with you. We saw some rain a little while ago. We're going to see more of that. Maybe a thunderstorm today. High at 28. Humidex around 36. We're sitting at 17 degrees. And there is a downtown parking survey from the city of Stratford. They want your thoughts on the downtown core, and they want to hear from you. So how is parking done? Do you consider it done? Do you consider we need more? Because that's my opinion. But what do you think? If you want in on this, you want to take the survey, easy to find. We got it for you. It's up on the Today Facebook page.
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0: 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We sit at 17 degrees. Good morning. It's Thursday, and that means after 7 o'clock, we are going to learn about the donut day delivery. Yeah, we're going to learn who's getting those donuts from Zayers and hot coffee from Starbucks, and who's going to see Jamie Cottle in the Stratford Motor Products Community Cruiser, powered by Krabby Joe's Bar and Grill, Excalibur Insurance, Zayers Stratford, and Roof Ninjas. Well, who's the business? We don't know yet. We'll find out after 7, so you still have some time to enter. Go to mystratfordnow.com and tell us who deserves a donut day delivery on this Thursday.
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0: 107.7 Today FM, Stratford's best music, and next to you, it's 6:46. Good morning. It is an absolute rainy day today, 17 degrees right now. Going to see a high of 28 with a humidex at 36, and that's what we're dealing with today, and we are just still trying to get over the loss of one of Canada's finest, Lloyd Robertson, as he passed away yesterday at the age of 92. And we have an absolutely wonderful story up about Lloyd from our news director, who was featured on CTV yesterday, by the way. Paul Clough wrote the story. You can check it out. It's live and online. It's up at mystratfordnow.com.
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1: Good morning, I'm Richard Coffin. More than 1,800 charges were laid by West Region Provincial Police over the civic holiday weekend. The OPP focused on negative driving behaviors contributing to traffic collision deaths, injuries, and property damage. Police say more than 850 charges were for speeding, nearly 180 were seatbelt related, 14 involved distracted driving, and 45 were for impaired driving. In Perth County, there were 38 speeding charges and 7 impaired driving counts. That tied for the second highest among the 13 counties in the West region, behind Essex County, which had 8 impaired driving charges. Police say 14 people have died in speed-related collisions in the West region so far this year. Police have seized more than $3,000 in suspected drugs, including morphine and methamphetamine. On Saturday, officers from the Perth OPP Detachment Street Crimes and Major Crime Specialty Units executed a search warrant at a residence in Waterloo. This after a traffic stop in North Perth. Along with the suspected drugs, police seized a vehicle and numerous weapons. Charges against a Waterloo resident, which include possession for the purpose of trafficking and 2 counts of unauthorized possession of a weapon, will be addressed in court in Stratford in October. Truth, imagination, and creativity are at the forefront of upcoming discussions at the Meehan Forum. Stratford Festival announced Tanya Talaga, Jan Martel, and Peter Ungen will speak on August 21st, 22nd, and 29th, respectively, at the Tom Patterson Theatre. Along with limited-time performances, the forum features interviews with artists, authors, and cultural figures about a variety of topics as part of the Celebrated Speakers series. Officials say Talaga is a celebrated writer, journalist, and filmmaker known for helping to transform national conversations around Indigenous experiences through her work. Martel's an author most famous for his novel, Life of Pi, and Ungen is best known for his work as music director of the Toronto Symphony Orchestra. Tickets can be found at the Stratford Festival website. Stratford residents will get to hear their favorite Eagles songs this fall while supporting the Stratford General Hospital Foundation. The Kinsmen Club of Stratford is hosting a benefit concert at the Rotary Complex October 17th, headlined by Hotel California and Eagles Tribute Band. Proceeds support the foundation's efforts to raise funds for equipment, facility upgrades, and special projects for the hospital. While there's still time left to book tickets on the foundation website, the event is 50% sold out. Be the first to know. Get daily and weekly news alerts directly to your inbox by signing up at MyStratfordNow.com.
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3: Cloudy with a good chance of rain and maybe a thunderstorm today. A high of 28 with a humidex of 36. Partly cloudy tonight, slight chance of rain and thunderstorms with a low of 17. A good chance of rain and thunderstorms Friday with a high of 27 and a humidex of 35. And a good chance of rain Saturday with a high of 25. 17 right now in Stratford.
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7:09, good morning. It is a rainy one. We're at 17 degrees right now. We're going to see a high of 28 and a humidex of 36 with rain off and on. And the worst of the worst happened on Friday. We'll talk about that shortly. 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

0: 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We're going to see some rain, maybe even a thunderstorm as today rolls along. Now, over this past weekend, I did something I don't normally do. I got stuck in traffic on the 401, and it was bad. It was pretty nasty. You know, you get the 401 and you're heading towards Toronto, and you get just past Guelph, and you're hop, skipping, a jump away from Milton. No, I was not. It was a half an hour in traffic, stop and go, stop and go, stop and go, stop and go. It drove me absolutely nuts. It makes me so impatient because you just want to know what is causing this traffic issue. Why am I in this? And then you never find out because it just starts moving eventually and you don't know why it was caused that way. And it makes me so impatient. I'm sure it makes you impatient as well. But I want to know, what is that impatient trigger of yours, Kathy?
1: Men. Men. Because they don't get what you're saying. They don't. If they thought like us women, everything would be okay. But I have lost patience with, especially someone that you're in contact with on a daily basis, you know.
2: I can.
1: Why don't you hear what I'm saying? It's simple. It's.
0: Are you sure? Are you sure it's. Are you saying what you're saying? Listen, I don't know, Kathy. Maybe he's got hearing issues. Maybe you're not talking loud enough. But what makes you impatient? 519-272-9834. Call or text me. 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

7:23. It's a rainy one. KFL with you. And guess what's coming back on Monday? Well, it is your favorite, the Flower Hour. We're going to be giving flowers away, a bouquet from Flowers on York, now on Lauren Avenue East. So if you want to take part in the Flower Hour, you just have to text that nomination to us and tell us who deserves a beautiful bouquet. 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

0: There we are, kicking it old school, 107.7 Today FM, Step by Step, the new kids on the block, 7:31. It is 19. We're going to see rain, high at 28, humidex at 36. And we are lucky that we don't deal with it every day here in Stratford. But once you get down to Kitchener, get onto the 401 and start heading towards the big smoke, there it is. We're dealing with it. Bumper to bumper. Not moving. Traffic slow. Horns honking. Impatience everywhere, including me in my car. Getting very impatient over the weekend, dealing with Toronto traffic. Not my favorite thing in the world. Dealing with traffic is something I could never handle. What is something, Matt, that makes you amazingly impatient?
1: Waiting at the doctor's office. Derived specifically from childhood, because when I was a kid, going to the doctor was like the worst thing. Because I try to, you know, get my mother to explain to me logically. And then you go to the doctor and you know you're going to wait ahead of time. So that just drives you even madder, right? Because you're specifically going to a place where you don't want to wait so that you can wait. And you know ahead of time you're going to wait. Tell you your appointment's at 12:30. You know you're not getting it at 12:30.
0: That is exactly a Curb Your Enthusiasm episode. True story. 519-272-9834. Let's talk about those things that make you impatient.
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0: Stratford's best music, 107.7 Today FM. And if anything's left, that's Jamie Fine, 7:45. It's a rainy day, 19 degrees, 28 with the Humidex 36. And sometimes the weather makes people impatient. I know it used to make my dad impatient growing up on the farm. You'd be waiting and you just need to get the hay off, but then it would rain and you have a whole thing. Traffic makes me extremely impatient. Waiting in line makes me impatient. Mike, what makes you impatient?
1: Waiting forever and a day for customer care. You know, waiting forever and a day just to get tell them, hey, my phone's not working. What can I do? And then being put on hold on for another maybe hour or two.
0: Yeah, because you're not talking to the right person, and then they send you to the right person, and you're on hold again. But then that's not the right person, and then they send you to another person. Yeah, it's a headache and a half, Mike. I'm with you there. Impatience. What brings it on you? 519-272-9834.
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1: Good morning, I'm Richard Coffin. More than 1,800 charges were laid by West Region Provincial Police over the civic holiday weekend. The OPP focused on negative driving behaviors contributing to traffic collision deaths, injuries, and property damage. Police say more than 850 charges were for speeding, nearly 180 were seatbelt related, 14 involved distracted driving, and 45 were for impaired driving. In Perth County, there were 38 speeding charges and 7 impaired driving counts. That tied for the second highest among the 13 counties in the West region, behind Essex County, which had 8 impaired driving charges. Police say 14 people have died in speed-related collisions in the West region so far this year. Police have seized more than $3,000 in suspected drugs, including morphine and methamphetamine. On Saturday, officers from the Perth OPP Detachment Street Crimes and Major Crime Specialty Units executed a search warrant at a residence in Waterloo. This after a traffic stop in North Perth. Along with the suspected drugs, police seized a vehicle and numerous weapons. Charges against a Waterloo resident, which include possession for the purpose of trafficking and 2 counts of unauthorized possession of a weapon, will be addressed in court in Stratford in October. Truth, imagination, and creativity are at the forefront of upcoming discussions at the Meehan Forum. Stratford Festival announced Tanya Talaga, Jan Martel, and Peter Ungen will speak on August 21st, 22nd, and 29th, respectively, at the Tom Patterson Theatre. Along with limited-time performances, the forum features interviews with artists, authors, and cultural figures about a variety of topics as part of the Celebrated Speakers series. Officials say Talaga is a celebrated writer, journalist, and filmmaker known for helping to transform national conversations around Indigenous experiences through her work. Martel is an author most famous for his novel Life of Pi, and Ungen is best known for his work as music director of the Toronto Symphony Orchestra. Tickets can be found at the Stratford Festival website. Stratford residents will get to hear their favorite Eagles songs this fall while supporting the Stratford General Hospital Foundation. The Kinsmen Club of Stratford is hosting a benefit concert at the Rotary Complex October 17th, headlined by Hotel California and Eagles Tribute Band. Proceeds support the foundation's efforts to raise funds for equipment, facility upgrades, and special projects for the hospital. While there's still time left to book tickets on the foundation website, the event is 50% sold out. Be the first to know. Get daily and weekly news alerts directly to your inbox by signing up at MyStratfordNow.com.
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4: Cloudy with a good chance of rain and maybe a thunderstorm today. A high of 28 with a humidex of 36. Partly cloudy tonight. Slight chance of rain and thunderstorms with a low of 17. A good chance of rain and thunderstorms Friday with a high of 27 and a humidex of 35. And a good chance of rain Saturday with a high of 25. 17 right now in Stratford.
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0: H10, good morning. A rainy one today. We're talking about those things that make you impatient, Ron. What is it for you?
1: What makes me impatient when the customer in front of me in line, at the last minute, now they have to dig out and find their debit card. It's like you couldn't be prepared beforehand. It's like that really grinds my gears.
0: The old gear grind. I get that one for sure. Lines are one of those things for me, too. 519-272-9834. It's the Spice Girls. Say you'll be there on Today FM.

0: write your name. 107.7 Today FM, Stratford's best music with Taylor Swift and Blank Space. Good morning, 818. KFO with you on a rainy day. We're sitting at 19 degrees. Going to see a high of 28 with a humidex of 36 as today goes on. And over the weekend, I got caught in something that I didn't want to be in. Toronto traffic on the 401. Well, it wasn't even Toronto. It was just outside of Guelph on the 401. And it was stop and go, stop and go, stop and go. It took a half an hour to get to Milton. I was very impatient. I know it makes a lot of people impatient, so it's not just me. But what makes you impatient, Christina from Sebringville?
1: Waiting for water to boil.
0: Is that it, eh?
1: One thing I can think of, because you know you're hungry, you want something right now, you want to make some pasta or whatever, and the water just takes forever to boil. It drives me nuts. I'm literally sitting there staring at it, and it's just little bubbles, never the big bubbles.
0: You're not supposed to watch a pot boil.
1: That's what I hear, but I can't help myself.
0: You are your own worst enemy. You'll never see it happen. 519-272-9834. Call or text me. What makes you impatient?
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0: 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Good morning, I'm K-Fell. That was Rule the World, Walk Off the Earth.
1: In studio, Detective Dave Fry in studio, Rachel Sinka in studio from the Stratford Police Services. Dave, let's start off with you. You've got a pretty cool initiative coming up with Stratford Police.
2: Yeah, we are able to take advantage of this government-funded program through the province of Ontario. It's called the Youth in Policing Initiative, and we're fortunate enough to be able to hire students over the summer full-time for 8 weeks and give them an experience in the world of policing.
1: Fantastic. And how do students get involved in this?
2: So in May, we put out information about applying. It was out on our site, and then they were able to apply, and we did an interview and screening process and hired Rachel Sinko.
1: And what kind of things does Rachel get to do?
2: So the things we're doing with Rachel, the main initiative is to have her be an ambassador between the service and the youth in the community. So she's going out to a lot of the local camps and anything being run by the community and just being a presence and trying to connect with the youth that way.
1: That's an awesome, awesome thing you guys are doing. It sounds like a good time. Rachel, have you enjoyed it?
3: I've loved it so far. It's been a really, really great experience.
1: And becoming an officer is something you're shooting for? That's your future?
3: Hopefully, yeah. I hope to come right back to Stratford, so.
1: That's awesome. Now, you've got a lot of work ahead of you here. We're talking next Saturday.
3: Yes.
1: Not this Saturday, coming up the next one. What have you been working on?
3: So part of my job in the Youth Initiative Program is to organize and run an event. So I've decided to do a junior 911 day in St. Mary's next Saturday at the St. Mary's Independent Grocer from 10 to 2. And so we'll have a bunch of different first responders out, their vehicles. So we have St. Mary's Fire, Stratford Police, OPP, and Perth County EMS.
1: Now, I watch a lot of police shows. I don't know if Darren Fisher warned you about this. And I know that there's some sort of rivalry between the fire and the police. Now, will that come into play at this day, or are you guys going to be cool?
2: No, we get along. Yeah. We get along just fine.
1: Fantastic. Yeah. And people can just stop by?
3: Yeah, so it's completely free. Just stop by. Again, it runs from 10 to 2, so families, they have the opportunity to come out on a Saturday and give them something to do.
1: Is the mobile Stratford Police Services vehicle going to be there and all those cool vehicles you guys have? Because they're awesome.
3: We're hoping to have two of our cruisers there. And if you're really interested in technology, we're going to have our drone. And we might also have our facility dog, Dusty, out.
1: Dusty is the showstopper. Everybody wants Dusty. That's awesome. And it should be a really good time. Do you guys have anything else you want to talk about while you're in here?
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0: It's 8:41 as we talk about things that make you impatient. Matt, what makes you impatient?
1: Left lane drivers make me impatient. The people who drive down the road in the fast lane when there's nobody in the slow lane, and the car in front of you passes them on the right, honking away, going, "What are you doing?" And then they look at, they have no idea what they've done wrong.
0: I've been there. It happened to me this past weekend. 519-272-1240. 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

0: 107.7 Today FM, Stratford's best music, and Save Your Tears. That was the weekend. Good morning. KFO with you. 8:49. We're dealing with rain this morning. It's 20 degrees. And on the weekend, I got caught up into Toronto traffic. It was awful. It was terrible. It was the worst. And it made me extremely impatient, which I know that it does for a lot of people. But you just sit there and you're like, oh, going 30 kilometers an hour. Oh, better than the people changing lanes for no reason. It's nuts. So I want to know what makes you impatient, Shirley.
1: The thing is when you're going to a grocery store, Walmart's really bad for that, and just different grocery stores and stuff like that, and people just park their carts in the middle of the aisle, and after that you can't get by, so you're behind them and stuff like that, and you try and move their cart like just so you can get by, and then they don't like that. Some people don't like it, and it's just whatever. I don't like that one.
0: Yeah, so you don't like the old shopping cart parked in the middle of the aisle trick. I get you. Totally understand. Is there something that triggers your impatience? What is it? 519-272-9834. I'd love to hear from you this morning.
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1: Good morning, I'm Richard Coffin. More than 1,800 charges were laid by West Region Provincial Police over the civic holiday weekend. The OPP focused on negative driving behaviors contributing to traffic collision deaths, injuries, and property damage. Police say more than 850 charges were for speeding, nearly 180 were seatbelt-related, 14 involved distracted driving, and 45 were for impaired driving. In Perth County, there were 38 speeding charges and 7 impaired driving counts. That tied for the second highest among the 13 counties in the West region, behind Essex County, which had 8 impaired driving charges. Police say 14 people have died in speed-related collisions in the West region so far this year. Police have seized more than $3,000 in suspected drugs, including morphine and methamphetamine. On Saturday, officers from the Perth OPP Detachment Street Crimes and Major Crime Specialty Units executed a search warrant at a residence in Waterloo. This after a traffic stop in North Perth. Along with the suspected drugs, police seized a vehicle and numerous weapons. Charges against a Waterloo resident, which include possession for the purpose of trafficking and 2 counts of unauthorized possession of a weapon, will be addressed in court in Stratford in October. Truth, imagination, and creativity are at the forefront of upcoming discussions at the Meehan Forum. Stratford Festival announced Tanya Talaga, Jan Martel, and Peter Ungen will speak on August 21st, 22nd, and 29th, respectively, at the Tom Patterson Theatre. Along with limited-time performances, the forum features interviews with artists, authors, and cultural figures about a variety of topics as part of the Celebrated Speakers series. Officials say Talaga is a celebrated writer, journalist, and filmmaker known for helping to transform national conversations around Indigenous experiences through her work. Martel's an author most famous for his novel, Life of Pi, and Ungen is best known for his work as music director of the Toronto Symphony Orchestra. Tickets can be found at the Stratford Festival website. Stratford residents will get to hear their favorite Eagles songs this fall while supporting the Stratford General Hospital Foundation. The Kinsmen Club of Stratford is hosting a benefit concert at the Rotary Complex October 17th, headlined by Hotel California and Eagles Tribute Band. Proceeds support the foundation's efforts to raise funds for equipment, facility upgrades, and special projects for the hospital. While there's still time left to book tickets on the foundation website, the event is 50% sold out. Be the first to know. Get daily and weekly news alerts directly to your inbox by signing up at MyStratfordNow.com.
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3: Cloudy with a good chance of rain and maybe a thunderstorm today. A high of 28 with a humidex of 36. Partly cloudy tonight. Slight chance of rain and thunderstorms with a low of 17. A good chance of rain and thunderstorms Friday with a high of 27 and a humidex of 35. And a good chance of rain Saturday with a high of 25.
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It's 908, and impatience is an interesting thing. Calm down, Kate. We'll get to it. It's Fever Dream First, Alex Warren, on Today FM.

0: Stratford's best music, 107.7 Today FM, and the love we lost. Good morning, KFL with you. We are sitting at 20 degrees right now. It's nice and rainy out there, and patience is a virtue, and sometimes you'll lose it. Kate, traffic makes me lose my patience. What gets you?
1: Well, this is specific to downtown Stratford, because I was driving downtown last night, and you know, I think we need more crosswalks because there really is a lack of crosswalks, and people just walk wherever, whenever they want, and it drives me crazy. I was driving down towards the lights at, I was heading to the grocery store, and this woman looks directly at my car. I'm coming, you know, and she looks right at me and starts crossing the street.
0: Oh,
1: and
0: that's
1: I'm like,
0: a pet
1: there's
0: peeve.
1: No crosswalk there. Like, you're just walking. And she walks so slow, so slow.
0: Jaywalking.
1: Like, yeah. I was like, what are you doing? Like, I'm driving here.
0: Kate's upset with jaywalkers downtown.
1: Oh, drives me nuts.
0: Call City Hall. She thinks we need more crosswalks.
1: Well, they're working on it.
0: 519-272-9834. What is your pet peeve?
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0: Cloudy with a good chance of rain and maybe a thunderstorm today. A high of 28 with a humidex of 36. Partly cloudy tonight. Slight chance of rain and thunderstorms with a low of 17. A good chance of rain and thunderstorms Friday with a high of 27 and a humidex of 35. And a good chance of rain Saturday with a high of 25.
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0: Stratford's best music, 107.7 Today FM, and that's Love Shack of the B-52s. And that song makes my family impatient when it's not played quick enough at a wedding reception.
1: You gotta wait until the right moment.
0: You gotta wait until the right moment, Kate. That's one of the great wedding songs of our generation.
1: Oh, I love it.
0: Kate, we're talking impatience, and we've got some comments up on the Today Facebook page.
1: Okay, what gets people going?
0: Ken gets upset about voicemail. He says it takes forever. You're waiting. Mm. Numerous menus, long waits with horrible music, and then they disconnect you.
1: Mm-hmm. Yeah, see, that's what I don't get. Why are they hanging up on me?
0: I don't know.
1: Like, I'm trying to talk to you. Why are you hanging up?
0: We're just chatting. Yeah. I need to talk to you. You need to fix this problem. And boom, there you are, back at the bottom of the queue.
1: Yeah, it's like, do they get paid more the longer you sit and wait?

0: I think they do. They get paid by hour minutes.
1: That must be it.
0: 519-272-9834. What makes you impatient?
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0: Stratford's best music, 107.7 Today FM with the Beaches and Let's Go. That's going to do it for me. I'm wrapping up the morning show. Coming in next, the best there is, the best there was, the best there ever will be, the Brett the Hitman Hart of Stratford Radio. And it's not just me saying it. Everyone is saying it. Liam in the writer's room said it. Kate even said it once. Jamie Connell. 10 to noon. And then Kate will have you from 2 to 6. Kate, what do you got on your show?
1: Well, you know, I have been thrifting a lot lately because my boyfriend just moved in with me. So we've been getting some new to us stuff. And I love a good thrift store. I can't deny a thrift store. And so, I want to hear about your best thrift finds recently or maybe of all time. We're going to talk about thrifting.
0: Your best thrift. There you go. Mm-hmm. Kate's in it too. Jamie's in next. 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
0: Cloudy with a good chance of rain and maybe a thunderstorm today. A high of 28 with a humidex of 36. Partly cloudy tonight. Slight chance of rain and thunderstorms with a low of 17. A good chance of rain and thunderstorms Friday with a high of 27 and a humidex of 35. And a good chance of rain Saturday with a high of 25.
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0: Alex Sampson, Misery, 107.7 Today FM, Stratford's best music. Happy Thursday, I'm Jamie Caudle. Yeah, certainly a cloudy, rainy morning, but certainly brightening up the staff, putting smiles on their faces. The staff at Stratford Automotion at 894 Mornington Street, Stratford, are winners today with the Zaire's Donut Day Giveaway Contest. 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It was Tamara nominating them, saying, I'm nominating Stratford Automotion for your donut day as manager of a local cab company. 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They are the best, always there for our company, and that's great to hear. And congratulations, we drop by with donuts and coffee with the Zaire's Donut Day Giveaway Contest. 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
10: Cloudy skies today, chance of showers and risk of a thunderstorm, high of 28 with a humidex of 36. Tonight, partly cloudy, still a chance of showers and risk of a thunderstorm, low of 17. Friday morning, cloudy, chance of showers, risk of a thunderstorm, high of 27 with a humidex of 35, followed by cloudy skies, chance of showers, low of 18.
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0: 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I'm Jamie Cottle. Got the details on this. This looks like a fun get-together for Saturday. 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And Dusty, very, very popular with Stratford Police Service. So they'll be on hand in St. Mary's for Junior 9/11 Day, Saturday, August 8th, 10 till 2 at St. Mary's Independent Grocer. 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

0: 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I'm Jamie Cottle. 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
7: Cloudy skies today, chance of showers and risk of a thunderstorm, high of 28 with a humidex of 36. Tonight, partly cloudy, still a chance of showers and risk of a thunderstorm, low of 17. Friday morning, cloudy, chance of showers, risk of a thunderstorm, high of 27 with a humidex of 35, followed by cloudy skies, chance of showers, low of 18.
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0: 107.7 Today FM, Stratford's best music. I'm Jamie Caudle. Well, this looks like fun on Saturday. We're going to cross our fingers that any showers will hold off. Multicultural Association of Perth Huron presenting Latino Community Festival. How's that sound? That's it for Saturday, 4 p.m. through till 9 p.m. at Market Square behind City Hall. 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It is going to be a community celebration. Again, free to attend. Multicultural Association of Perth Huron Latino Community Festival set for Saturday, 4 p.m. through till 9 p.m. Poster details on our socials. Got your weather forecast details coming up.
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7: Cloudy skies today. Chance of showers and risk of a thunderstorm. High of 28 with a humidex of 36. Tonight, partly cloudy. Still a chance of showers and risk of a thunderstorm. Low of 17. Friday morning, cloudy. Chance of showers, risk of a thunderstorm. High of 27 with a humidex of 35. Followed by cloudy skies, chance of showers, low of 18.
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0: 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I'm Jamie Cottle. 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You can be a part of the team. 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

0: Tegan and Sarah, Closer, 107.7 Today FM, Stratford's best music. I'm Jamie Caudle. Declutter Your Gutter contest continues with the good folks at Roof Ninjas. 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
8: Cloudy skies today. Chance of showers and risk of a thunderstorm. High of 28 with a humidex of 36. Tonight, partly cloudy. Still a chance of showers and risk of a thunderstorm. Low of 17. Friday morning, cloudy. Chance of showers, risk of a thunderstorm. High of 27 with a humidex of 35. Followed by cloudy skies. Chance of showers. Low of 18.
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9: 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Yeah, right, picture that with a Kodak. Or better yet, go to Times Square, take a picture of me with a Kodak. Took my life from negative to positive, I just want y'all to know that. And tonight, let's enjoy life. 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
1: Good afternoon. I'm Hussam El Hussein. Broadcasting legend Lloyd Robertson is memorable for many things. His generosity and support for the arts is chief among them. Former Stratford Summer Music artistic director and founder John Miller says he first met Robertson back in the late 70s.
2: We put together a team for a big concert and we said, who are the prominent Canadians in music and the arts in general that are graduates of the school? And the first name that came up was Lloyd Robertson.
1: Miller adds that Robertson loved the Stratford Festival and, along with his wife Nancy, helped establish a community development fund for the festival. Ballinran Entertainment president Craig Thompson says Lloyd narrated his first documentary. When Robertson joined Thompson's podcast for an interview a few years ago, Robertson told Thompson he was always proud of him. Both Thompson and Miller believe there should be a legacy piece commemorating Robertson's contributions to the festival city. More shelves will be filled at Stratford House of Blessing as they have received a sizable donation from a recent food drive. Perlator held the fundraiser at Food Basics on July 25th, donating a total of 2,777 pounds of food along with $1,407. Donations will help support those facing food insecurity. Resource coordinator Aaron Balzer says it's a huge help, especially at this time of year. Be the first to know. Sign up to get news alerts to your inbox at mystratfordnow.com.
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1: Cloudy skies today, chance of showers and risk of a thunderstorm, high of 28 with a humidex of 36. Tonight, partly cloudy, still a chance of showers and risk of a thunderstorm, low of 17. Friday morning, cloudy, chance of showers, risk of a thunderstorm, high of 27 with a humidex of 35, followed by cloudy skies, chance of showers, low of 18.
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10: Cloudy skies today, chance of showers and risk of a thunderstorm, high of 28 with a humidex of 36. Tonight, partly cloudy, still a chance of showers and risk of a thunderstorm, low of 17. Friday morning, cloudy, chance of showers, risk of a thunderstorm, high of 27 with a humidex of 35, followed by cloudy skies, chance of showers, low of 18.
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8: Cloudy skies today, chance of showers and risk of a thunderstorm, high of 28 with a humidex of 36. Tonight, partly cloudy, still a chance of showers and risk of a thunderstorm, low of 17. Friday morning, cloudy, chance of showers, risk of a thunderstorm, high of 27 with a humidex of 35, followed by cloudy skies, chance of showers, low of 18.
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11: Cloudy skies today. Chance of showers and risk of a thunderstorm. High of 28 with a humidex of 36. Tonight, partly cloudy. Still a chance of showers and risk of a thunderstorm. Low of 17. Friday morning, cloudy. Chance of showers, risk of a thunderstorm. High of 27 with a humidex of 35. Followed by cloudy skies. Chance of showers. Low of 18.
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5: Cloudy skies today, chance of showers and risk of a thunderstorm, high of 28 with a humidex of 36. Tonight, partly cloudy, still a chance of showers and risk of a thunderstorm, low of 17. Friday morning, cloudy, chance of showers, risk of a thunderstorm, high of 27 with a humidex of 35, followed by cloudy skies, chance of showers, low of 18. 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

Thursday afternoon. Hope you're having a great day. I'm Kate, and this is the Afternoon Drive. And it's Thursday, which means it's our Zare's Donut Day giveaway, and that means we have a winner. We'll talk about them in just a few minutes, but it's JP Sachs right now. On

0: 107.7 Today FM, Pino Loeb and Jordan with Spin. Hey, I'm Kate. You're on the afternoon drive, and it is Thursday. It's my favorite day of the week with our Zare's Donut Day giveaway. And a big congratulations to our winners today, Auto Motion Repair and Tire on Mornington Street. They were nominated by Tamara. 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I hope you guys enjoyed your donuts this morning from Zare's Stratford's Bakery and the hot coffee from Stratford's Starbucks. 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
9: Cloudy skies today, chance of showers and risk of a thunderstorm, high of 28 with a humidex of 36. Tonight, partly cloudy, still a chance of showers and risk of a thunderstorm, low of 17. Friday morning, cloudy, chance of showers, risk of a thunderstorm, high of 27 with a humidex of 35, followed by cloudy skies, chance of showers, low of 18.

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0: Alex Sampson, Misery on Today FM. Hope you're having a great Thursday. I'm Kate. You're on the afternoon drive. And coming up this weekend, Abby's schedule is packed. For this weekend, Abby will be out and about in the Stratford Motor Products Community Cruiser, powered by Krabby Joe's Bar and Grill, Excalibur Insurance, Zaire's Stratford, and Roof Ninjas. So Saturday, she's starting the day in St. Mary's at the St. Mary's Lions Club Car Show. That had to be postponed to August 8th because in July it was pretty smoky outside. So this is the smoke date, I guess you could call it. And then after the car show, Abby will be headed to Junior 911 Day with Stratford Police Services, also in St. Mary's this Saturday. And then she's back in Stratford for Teen Maker Marketplace with the Stratford Public Library. And after that, she'll be headed to Market Square for the Latino Community Festival with the Multicultural Association of Perth Huron. So Saturday is just a packed today, super busy. And then on Sunday, she'll be out in the evening with Stratford Cruises, and the Kiwanis Club of Stratford's concerts in the park are on Sunday evenings as well. So it'll be a busy weekend for Abby. And of course, we will post her full schedule with times and everything tomorrow on our social media pages. So be sure to follow us 107.7 Today FM Stratford on Facebook. And you can also find us on Instagram. And when you see Abby this weekend, be sure to fill out a ballot for our new cruiser draw for the month of August. And that's for a $100 gift card to Giant Tiger in Stratford, which is awesome. I love Giant Tiger. And if you want to book Abby and the cruiser for your events in August, or Labor Day weekend will be her last weekend. So if you have events coming up, send us all the details. Just go to mystratfordnow.com and click on the Community Cruiser tab and send us the details for your events.
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0: The Chainsmokers and Halsey closer on Today FM. Hey, I'm Kate. Hope you're having a great day so far. And you know, last night I spent some time finally organizing the kitchen. My boyfriend just moved into my apartment, so we have been rearranging and organizing. It's a lot of work. It's a lot of fun. I love organizing. And we've been thrifting quite a bit recently. I feel like we've really hit the thrift jackpot recently, and there's no better feeling than hitting the thrifting jackpot. We thrifted a Keurig and a whole microwave cabinet last night, and the whole kitchen has really come together with just a few new additions, you know, and I feel like we got a pretty good deal on both of them. So I was really pleased with how the kitchen is coming together. It's all working out in our favor. And I want to know all about your best thrift finds. Have you ever found something at the thrift store or on Facebook Marketplace? I love Facebook Marketplace. And you just feel like you struck gold when it comes to thrifting. I want to hear your stories over on the Today Facebook page, Instagram, or you can call me, text me, 519-272-9834.
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9: Cloudy skies today, chance of showers and risk of a thunderstorm, high of 28 with a humidex of 36. Tonight, partly cloudy, still a chance of showers and risk of a thunderstorm, low of 17. Friday morning, cloudy, chance of showers, risk of a thunderstorm, high of 27 with a humidex of 35, followed by cloudy skies, chance of showers, low of 18.
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Hope you're having a great Thursday afternoon. And would you look at that? We're under a severe thunderstorm watch this afternoon into early this evening. We could see some thunderstorms developing this afternoon. It is 26 right now with a humidex of 35. So just be prepared for a possible thunderstorm. I'm Kate. You're on the Afternoon Drive. I hope you're having a great day so far. And we are going to check in with the Freifogel Tavern. Allie is coming in. She's going to tell us about a fun event coming up at Freifogel Tavern. So stick around. Right now is Olivia Rodrigo on Today FM.

0: 107.7 Today FM. I'm Kate. That's Jessia with I'm Not Pretty. Hope you're having a great day so far, and it's an absolute pleasure to be sitting with Allie Dupe with the Freifogel Tavern. Allie, how are you?
1: I'm great. How are you?
0: I am great. Thanks for coming in.
1: Thank you for having me.
0: Of course. And we're really looking forward to an event with Freifogel Tavern coming up. Mm-hmm. But first, what is your role at Freifogel Tavern? What do you do there?
1: Well, contrary to popular belief, we are actually not a tavern that serves food or anything. A lot of people will come in and be like, hey, I thought I could get beer here.
0: Right.
1: Where's the beer? And we're like, sorry, we're actually a museum.
0: We're actually not a tavern anymore.
1: Yeah. So I'm one of the summer students, so I help with the upkeep and cleanliness of the building, as well as giving guided tours to people who are interested about the history.
0: Super cool. So mm-hmm. as somebody who has passed by the tavern probably a million times driving through Perth County, I never knew that you could just kind of mosey on in.
1: Yep.
0: So in the summertime, we're open for tours?
1: Yes. Every day, 10 to 4, we give tours to whoever wants to. Admission is by donation, because that's how we keep the tavern running, completely mm-hmm. on donations. And then I can give you a little history about Sebastian Freifogel, who created the building, and what it was like to live there.
0: Super cool. So people used to live there?
1: Yes, for a while. Oh, okay. The Freifogel family used to live in the basement of the building, actually.
0: Oh.
1: But then in 1847, a law changed, so they had to move just like down the road.
0: Oh, okay. A little house down the road. Yep. Okay.
1: But that's it was fun. An inn for travelers.
0: Okay. Yep. So instead of them living in the upstairs, that was an inn.
1: Mm-hmm.
0: Okay. Yep. Cool. See, we're learning so much.
1: Yeah.
0: And of course, to keep the Freifogel running, you mentioned it's by donation.
1: Yes.
0: So we have a fundraiser coming up.
1: Yes. I'm so excited for this fundraiser. We have the book sale coming up August 15th from 10:30 to 4.
0: Yeah, and tons of variety, I'm hearing.
1: Yes, tons of variety. We have over 10 genres, books for all ages, from children to adult. Lots of authors. We have a lot of James Patterson, as you will always see.
0: Very popular.
1: At donated stores. But yeah, we have over 1,000 books.
0: Oh my gosh.
1: Which is amazing. Thank you so much to the community who has donated the books, by the way.
0: Absolutely. And only $2 a book?
1: Yeah, $2 a book.
0: What a steal.
1: Mm-hmm.
0: So, yeah, $2 a book. There's over 1,000,
1: yep.
0: So there's plenty to choose from. And, just a great way to support the tavern.
1: Yeah, and even if you don't find a book you like, every donation helps to keep the building open because, as I mentioned, it is a last-of-its-kind building and really important to Ontario and Perth County history that we kind of want to keep going for future generations.
0: Absolutely. Well, Allie, we will see you at the book sale.
1: Woohoo!
0: Woohoo! Thank you so much.
1: Thank you for having me.
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5: Cloudy skies today. Chance of showers and risk of a thunderstorm. High of 28 with a humidex of 36. Tonight, partly cloudy. Still a chance of showers and risk of a thunderstorm. Low of 17. Friday morning, cloudy. Chance of showers, risk of a thunderstorm. High of 27 with a humidex of 35. Followed by cloudy skies, chance of showers, low of 18.
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0: 107.7 Today FM, something to talk about with Bonnie Raitt. I'm Kate, you're on the afternoon drive. Hope you're having a great day so far. Happy Thursday. And if you're looking for something to do this weekend, well, this is a really fun event for the kids with Stratford Police Services. They're having a Junior 911 Day on Saturday in St. Mary's at St. Mary's Independent Grocer. It's from 10 a.m. to 2 p.m. and it's just a couple hours of fun, educational fun, I will say. Kids can meet a police officer, explore emergency services vehicles, meet volunteers, meet Dusty, the facility dog. Yes, Dusty will be there as well. It's just a great way to get out and learn and have fun with Stratford Police Service. So Junior 911 Day, that's coming up this Saturday. And yes, Abby will be there as well for a couple of hours in the Stratford Motor Products Community Cruiser, powered by Krabby Joe's Bar and Grill, Excalibur Insurance, Zares, and Roof Ninjas. And check out all the details for Junior 911 Day this Saturday. It's a free event for the whole family, and you can get all the details on our community calendar at mystratfordnow.com.
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0: One love, Marianas Trench on Today FM. Hey, I'm Kate. Happy Thursday. Hope you're having a good day so far. We are under a severe thunderstorm watch in Stratford and Perth County. So just watch out. Be prepared for a severe thunderstorm. Could happen. And don't forget, tomorrow is Friday. Oh my goodness. I don't know. Has this short week felt long or short to you? I feel like usually they feel really long. This one's feeling really short for me. But yeah, tomorrow is Friday, which means it's another four-legger Friday on Today FM. So you've got a chance to win with Pet Value tomorrow. A $25 gift card is on the table. And all you have to do is interact with Four-Legger Friday on Facebook, on our Today FM Facebook page. So if you're not following us, go ahead and do that right now. We're at 107.7 Today FM Stratford on Facebook. You can give us a follow and leave a comment on the Four-Legger Friday post tomorrow for your chance to win. It'll be posted nice and early at 6 a.m., so keep your eyes peeled for that.
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12: Cloudy skies today. Chance of showers and risk of a thunderstorm. High of 28 with a humidex of 36. Tonight, partly cloudy. Still a chance of showers and risk of a thunderstorm. Low of 17. Friday morning, cloudy. Chance of showers, risk of a thunderstorm. High of 27 with a humidex of 35. Followed by cloudy skies. Chance of showers. Low of 18.
13: Broadcasting from the traditional territory of the Haudenosaunee, Anishinaabe, and the neutral Attawandran peoples. 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
1: Good afternoon. I'm Hussam El Hussein. Broadcasting legend Lloyd Robertson is memorable for many things. His generosity and support for the arts is chief among them. Former Stratford Summer Music artistic director and founder John Miller says he first met Robertson back in the late 70s.
2: We put together a team for a big concert, and we said, who are the prominent Canadians in music and the arts in general that are graduates of the school? And the first name that came up was Lloyd Robertson.
1: Miller adds that Robertson loved the Stratford Festival and, along with his wife Nancy, helped establish a community development fund for the festival. Ballinran Entertainment president Craig Thompson says Lloyd narrated his first documentary. When Robertson joined Thompson's podcast for an interview a few years ago, Robertson told Thompson he was always proud of him. Both Thompson and Miller believe there should be a legacy piece commemorating Robertson's contributions to the festival city. 14 players and two team officials from what may have been the greatest Junior B hockey team in Ontario history reunited last weekend to celebrate the Sutherland Cup championship that cemented their place in the record books. The 1985-1986 Stratford Cullitons lost just one playoff game on the way to that provincial title. The team featured seven future NHL draft picks, and nine skaters went on to play NCAA Division I hockey. The reunion included a round of golf, a tour of the Allman Arena, and a team barbecue. Be the first to know. Sign up to get news alerts to your inbox at mystratfordnow.com.
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1: A severe thunderstorm watch is in effect. Environment Canada says conditions are favorable this afternoon into early tonight for the development of severe thunderstorms with up to 90-kilometer wind gusts, quarter-size hail, and heavy rainfall. Tonight, partly cloudy, chance of showers, risk of a thunderstorm, low of 17. Tomorrow morning, cloudy, chance of showers, risk of a thunderstorm, high of 26 with a humidex of 35, followed by cloudy skies, still a chance of showers and risk of a thunderstorm, low of 19. Saturday, cloudy, chance of showers, high of 26, followed by cloudy skies, still a chance of showers, low of 16.
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Thursday afternoon. Hey, how you doing? I'm Kate. You're on the afternoon drive. Hope you're having a great day so far. We are under a severe thunderstorm watch right now, so we could see some severe thunderstorms this afternoon and evening. And you know what? Recently in the thrift stores and Facebook Marketplace, I feel like I have been striking gold. And I want to hear about your best thrift finds. We can share in the excitement of thrifting together. Do you have anything to brag about? I want to hear about it. We're talking about it over on the Today Facebook page, Instagram, 519-272-9834. Right now, it's Savage Garden.

0: Teddy, I hope on Today FM. Hope you're having a great Thursday. I'm Kate. You're on the Afternoon Drive. And, you know, I feel like I have been really lucky at thrift stores and on Facebook Marketplace recently. I've been very proud of my secondhand purchases as of late, and I wanted to brag a little bit. I want to hear about your best thrift finds. If you've found something recently, or maybe you have like the best find of all time and you always brag about it, I want to hear about it over on the Today Facebook page or Instagram, or you can call me, you can text me, 519-272-9834. Most recently, last night we picked up a new like microwave cabinet or kitchen hutch, whatever you want to call it. I absolutely love it. I think it ties together our kitchen beautifully. We also thrifted a Keurig, and I've always wanted one, so we're so excited about all the awesome things we've been thrifting, and they're really completing our kitchen. And then last month, I got so lucky at another thrift store. I found dress pants, and they were all perfectly my size. Don't even have to get them tailored or anything. They just fit like a glove. I've had really good thrift luck lately, and I want to know, have you had similar luck at the thrift store as of late? We're telling our stories over on the Today Facebook page. You can join the conversation.
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7: A severe thunderstorm watch is in effect. Environment Canada says conditions are favorable this afternoon into early tonight for the development of severe thunderstorms with up to 90-kilometer wind gusts, quarter-size hail, and heavy rainfall. Tonight, partly cloudy, chance of showers, risk of a thunderstorm, low of 17. Tomorrow morning, cloudy, chance of showers, risk of a thunderstorm, high of 26 with a humidex of 35, followed by cloudy skies, still a chance of showers and risk of a thunderstorm, low of 19. Saturday, cloudy, chance of showers, high of 26, followed by cloudy skies, still a chance of showers, low of 16.
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1: Crash with Loud Luxury on Today FM. Happy Thursday. I'm Kate here on the Afternoon Drive. And this week I was chatting with Julie Docker Johnson with the local community food center. And she gave me all the details on what's happening at the local, where, like, as always, there's a lot of great stuff happening. And tomorrow is Friday, which means they have a packed day. And it's the first Friday of the month, which means the blood pressure clinic is on.
2: Oh, my goodness. Yes, it is. So from 9 until 11, you can come to the local on Friday morning, get your blood pressure checked, and then you might as well stay. You could do the seniors exercise class from 9:30 to 10:30 with our friends from One Care. And then you might as well stay for lunch, because we serve lunch from 11 until 1. And then since you're there, it makes sense to go to the market. So then you can go do your grocery shopping, also 11 until 1. Everything that we do is for everybody, so you are personally invited to come.
1: Absolutely. And then also on Friday, the whole community clinic, it's 1:30 to 3?
2: To 1:30 till 3:30. And in the space, we keep adding, like, the most incredible people who offer the most needed resources. So there is a caseworker for ODSP, for OW, and for CMHA, and they're there from 1 till 3:30. It is a pop-up. You can just come in if you have questions, if you need help. Come to the local Friday afternoon, and there will be somebody in the space that can help or connect you to what you need.
1: Absolutely. That is awesome that we have that right in our backyard. You know.
2: Yes, we do, and there's a bus stop right out front. So, yes. And you know what? Or come early and have lunch, too.
1: Yeah.
2: And, right? And then you're doing all the things, and then you know where we are, and it would be great.
1: So it's awesome on Fridays. There's always something at the local on a Friday. So check it out, especially if you've never been there before. You should go and see what they're all about at 612 Erie Street.
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0: Gwen Stefani, Hollaback Girl on Today FM. Hope you're having a great Thursday. I'm Kate. You're on the afternoon drive. And the weekend is almost here. Just another day. A couple more days. But don't forget, on Monday, we are giving away another beautiful bouquet of flowers from Flowers on York with the Monday Morning Flower Hour. Yes, it is back. This week, we had a long weekend, so we didn't give any flowers away this past Monday. But next week, Monday morning, on Mornings with KFEL, right here on Today FM, that's your chance to nominate somebody to win a beautiful $50 value bouquet of flowers from Flowers on York, now located on Lorne Avenue East, by the way, in case you didn't know. And they always do a stellar job. All those bouquets that people receive on Mondays are so stunning, and everybody's always really happy with the flowers that they get. So on Monday morning, 8 a.m., that's the time to send us a text nominating somebody in your life. 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It's 519-272-9834. And you can get all the details on the Monday Morning Flower Hour contest at mystratfordnow.com.
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5: A severe thunderstorm watch is in effect. Environment Canada says conditions are favorable this afternoon into early tonight for the development of severe thunderstorms with up to 90-kilometer wind gusts, quarter-size hail, and heavy rainfall. Tonight, partly cloudy, chance of showers, risk of a thunderstorm, low of 17. Tomorrow morning, cloudy, chance of showers, risk of a thunderstorm, high of 26 with a humidex of 35, followed by cloudy skies, still a chance of showers and risk of a thunderstorm, low of 19. Saturday, cloudy, chance of showers, high of 26, followed by cloudy skies, still a chance of showers, low of 16.
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Loud voice, Bormann, please step out onto the line. Ballot bridge blows for comfort, Cena just hides her eyes. Policeman taps the shades, is that a Chevy 69? How bizarre.

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How was I?

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1: Good afternoon. I'm Hussam El Hussein. Broadcasting legend Lloyd Robertson is memorable for many things. His generosity and support for the arts is chief among them. Former Stratford Summer Music artistic director and founder John Miller says he first met Robertson back in the late 70s.
2: We put together a team for a big concert and we said, who are the prominent Canadians in music and the arts in general that are graduates of the school? And the first name that came up was Lloyd Robertson.
1: Miller adds that Robertson loved the Stratford Festival and, along with his wife Nancy, helped establish a community development fund for the festival. Ballinran Entertainment president Craig Thompson says Lloyd narrated his first documentary. When Robertson joined Thompson's podcast for an interview a few years ago, Robertson told Thompson he was always proud of him. Both Thompson and Miller believe there should be a legacy piece commemorating Robertson's contributions to the festival city. 14 players and two team officials from what may have been the greatest Junior B hockey team in Ontario history reunited last weekend to celebrate the Sutherland Cup championship that cemented their place in the record books. The 1985-1986 Stratford Culletons lost just one playoff game on the way to that provincial title. The team featured seven future NHL draft picks, and nine skaters went on to play NCAA Division I hockey. The reunion included a round of golf, a tour of the Allman Arena, and a team barbecue. Be the first to know. Sign up to get news alerts to your inbox at mystratfordnow.com.
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1: A severe thunderstorm watch is in effect. Environment Canada says conditions are favorable this afternoon into early tonight for the development of severe thunderstorms with up to 90-kilometer wind gusts, quarter-size hail, and heavy rainfall. Tonight, partly cloudy, chance of showers, risk of a thunderstorm, low of 17. Tomorrow morning, cloudy, chance of showers, risk of a thunderstorm, high of 26, with a humidex of 35, followed by cloudy skies, still a chance of showers and risk of a thunderstorm, low of 19. Saturday, cloudy, chance of showers, high of 26, followed by cloudy skies, still a chance of showers, low of 16.
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Well, it's Thursday afternoon. I'm Kate. You're on the afternoon drive. And you know, Thursday is my favorite day of the week because it's our Zare's Donut Day giveaway. I'll get you the details on our winners for this week in a few minutes. But right now it's Tame Impala, Jenny, and Dracula.

0: Mike DeMiro and Dinoro calling on Today FM. Hope you're having a great Thursday. I'm Kate. You're on the afternoon drive. And Thursday is my favorite day of the week because it's our Zaire's Donut Day giveaway. And a big congratulations to our winners for this week. Auto Motion Repair and Tire on Mornington Street. They were nominated by Tamara. 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From the smallest repair, like changing a bulb, oil changes, to bigger repairs as needed, such as brake work, on a daily basis. 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I hope you enjoyed your donuts this morning from Zaire's Stratford's Bakery, and hot coffee as well from Stratford's Starbucks. We delivered it this morning in the Stratford Motor Products Community Cruiser, powered by Krabby Joe's Bar and Grill, Excalibur Insurance, Zaire's, and Roof Ninjas. 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It takes like 5 minutes. 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
5: A severe thunderstorm watch is in effect. Environment Canada says conditions are favorable this afternoon into early tonight for the development of severe thunderstorms with up to 90-kilometer wind gusts, quarter-size hail, and heavy rainfall. Tonight, partly cloudy, chance of showers, risk of a thunderstorm, low of 17. Tomorrow morning, cloudy, chance of showers, risk of a thunderstorm, high of 26 with a humidex of 35, followed by cloudy skies, still a chance of showers and risk of a thunderstorm, low of 19. Saturday, cloudy, chance of showers, high of 26, followed by cloudy skies, still a chance of showers, low of 16.
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0: Cause I do. It's Preston Pablo on Today FM. Hope you're having a great Thursday. I'm Kate. You're on the Afternoon Drive, and we've got more events coming up with Wildwood Conservation Area tonight and this weekend. Tonight it's Owl Prowl from 7 to 8 p.m. And I think the name speaks for itself. You could see some owls, which I think is super cool. I wish I was on the Owl Prowl tonight. And then, of course, on Friday, tomorrow is another social paddle with the Thames River Paddle Club. And that's a lot of fun. Anyone is welcome. You can rent equipment at Wildwood, or you can bring your own equipment if you have paddling equipment. And then on Saturday at Wildwood, there's a yard sale from 8 a.m. to noon. And then noon to 3, PB's food truck is on site, and they've got the Wildwood Boys live band from 2 to 5 p.m. So live music and food around the same time, noon until 5. And then they've also got kids bingo Saturday afternoon, 2 to 3 p.m. So lots of fun stuff going on. If you're already camping at Wildwood, then you're in. But if you're not, you're still welcome. You can always just pay the gate fees to get in, and then you can explore the park and the events. If you want more details, check out Wildwood Conservation Area on Facebook and Instagram. All the details are posted there.
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0: 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Hey, I'm Kate. Thanks so much for spending your time with me this afternoon on the afternoon drive. I hope you've had a fabulous Thursday, and we are wrapping up the show now because it's almost 6 o'clock. So I hope you have a great rest of your night. Of course, I'll be here again tomorrow from 2 to 6 on Today FM. And tomorrow is Four Legger Friday, so you've got a chance to win a $25 gift card to Pet Value in Stratford and New Hamburg tomorrow. All you have to do is interact with us on our Four Legger Friday post on Facebook tomorrow. So 6 a.m. that post will go up. Be sure you're following the Today FM Facebook page. You can find us at 107.7 Today FM Stratford. And just leave a comment answering whatever pet-related question we'll be asking tomorrow, and you could win by the end of the day. So we're looking forward to Four Legger Friday tomorrow, and I'll see you then. Have a great night.
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10: A severe thunderstorm watch is in effect. Environment Canada says conditions are favorable this afternoon into early tonight for the development of severe thunderstorms with up to 90 kilometer wind gusts, quarter size hail, and heavy rainfall. Tonight, partly cloudy, chance of showers, risk of a thunderstorm, low of 17. Tomorrow morning, cloudy, chance of showers, risk of a thunderstorm, high of 26 with a humidex of 35. Followed by cloudy skies, still a chance of showers and risk of a thunderstorm, low of 19. Saturday, cloudy, chance of showers, high of 26. Followed by cloudy skies, still a chance of showers, low of 16.
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7: A severe thunderstorm watch is in effect. Environment Canada says conditions are favorable this afternoon into early tonight for the development of severe thunderstorms with up to 90 kilometer wind gusts, quarter size hail, and heavy rainfall. Tonight, partly cloudy, chance of showers, risk of a thunderstorm, low of 17. Tomorrow morning, cloudy, chance of showers, risk of a thunderstorm, high of 26 with a humidex of 35, followed by cloudy skies, still a chance of showers and risk of a thunderstorm, low of 19. Saturday, cloudy, chance of showers, high of 26, followed by cloudy skies, still a chance of showers, low of 16.
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5: A severe thunderstorm watch is in effect. Environment Canada says conditions are favorable this afternoon into early tonight for the development of severe thunderstorms with up to 90-kilometer wind gusts, quarter-size hail, and heavy rainfall. Tonight, partly cloudy, chance of showers, risk of a thunderstorm, low of 17. Tomorrow morning, cloudy, chance of showers, risk of a thunderstorm, high of 26 with a humidex of 35, followed by cloudy skies, still a chance of showers and risk of a thunderstorm, low of 19. Saturday, cloudy, chance of showers, high of 26, followed by cloudy skies, still a chance of showers, low of 16.

When I walk on by, girls be looking like they be fly. 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It's Red Bull with the big ass fro, and like Bruce Lee, I got the clout, yeah.

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4: A severe thunderstorm watch is in effect. Environment Canada says conditions are favorable this afternoon into early tonight for the development of severe thunderstorms with up to 90 kilometer wind gusts, quarter size hail, and heavy rainfall. Tonight, partly cloudy, chance of showers, risk of a thunderstorm, low of 17. Tomorrow morning, cloudy, chance of showers, risk of a thunderstorm, high of 26 with a humidity of 35, followed by cloudy skies, still a chance of showers and risk of a thunderstorm, low of 19. Saturday, cloudy, chance of showers, high of 26, followed by cloudy skies, still a chance of showers, low of 16.
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7: A severe thunderstorm watch is in effect. Environment Canada says conditions are favorable this afternoon into early tonight for the development of severe thunderstorms with up to 90 kilometer wind gusts, quarter size hail, and heavy rainfall. Tonight, partly cloudy, chance of showers, risk of a thunderstorm, low of 17. Tomorrow morning, cloudy, chance of showers, risk of a thunderstorm, high of 26 with a humidex of 35. Followed by cloudy skies, still a chance of showers and risk of a thunderstorm, low of 19. Saturday, cloudy, chance of showers, high of 26. Followed by cloudy skies, still a chance of showers, low of 16.
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